0: back. 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Told her I don't want the legs. 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I don't want the legs.
1: Hello， 这个礼拜大家过得都好吗？欢迎收听由城市广播网所统计，由毕杰克所播报，每个礼拜固定更新，提供给你最新的。

You said you wouldn't and you fucking did. 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Always missing people that I shouldn't be missing. 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I guess this

0: 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I enjoy my own company. Close the door. No trends to follow. 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

0: back. She wanna do it fast. Said she wanna play. Told her I don't want delays. Lag. I don't want delays.
1: Hello， 这个礼拜大家过得都好吗？欢迎收听由城市广播网所统计，由毕杰克所播报，每个礼拜固定更新，提供给你最新的城市华语。

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